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6: Here's the 105.9, the beach, weatherology forecast. And an extreme heat warning remains in effect. Slight chance for isolated thunderstorms tonight. Otherwise, partly cloudy skies. Lows level off around 76. South winds 8 to 15 miles per hour. Daytime highs approaching 95. Tomorrow, mainly sunny skies. Lows dip down to about 70. Tomorrow night, partly cloudy skies. From the Weatherology Weather Center, I'm staff meteorologist Ulua Lockwood. Currently, it's 90 degrees.
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4: Here's the 105.9, the beach, weatherology forecast. And an extreme heat warning remains in effect. Slight chance for isolated thunderstorms tonight. Otherwise, partly cloudy skies. Lulls up aloft around 76. South winds 8 to 15 miles per hour. Daytime highs approaching 95. Tomorrow, mainly sunny skies. Lulls dip down to about 70 tomorrow night. Partly cloudy skies. From the Weatherology Weather Center, I'm staff meteorologist Laura Lockwood. Currently, it's 90 degrees.

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2: Here's the 105.9 The Beach weatherology forecast. And an extreme heat warning remains in effect. Partly cloudy skies tonight with a slight chance for isolated thunderstorms. Lows level off around 76. South winds 8 to 15 miles per hour. Daytime highs approaching 95. Tomorrow, mainly sunny skies. Partly cloudy skies tomorrow night, 70. From the Weatherology Weather Center, I'm staff meteorologist Laura Lockwood. Currently, it's 89 degrees.
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3: Here's the 105.9 The Beach weatherology forecast, and an extreme heat warning remains in effect. Partly cloudy skies tonight with a slight chance for isolated thunderstorms. Lows level off around 76, south winds 8 to 15 miles per hour. Daytime highs approaching 95, tomorrow mainly sunny skies. Partly cloudy skies tomorrow night, 70. From the Weatherology Weather Center, I'm staff meteorologist Laura Lockwood. Currently it's 89 degrees.
4: No matter the weather, it's always perfect on 105.9 The Beach.

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2: Here's the 105.9 The Beach weatherology forecast. And an extreme heat warning remains in effect. Partly cloudy skies tonight with a slight chance for isolated thunderstorms. Lows level off around 76, south winds 8 to 15 miles per hour. Daytime highs approaching 95, tomorrow mainly sunny skies. Partly cloudy skies tomorrow night, 70. From the Weatherology Weather Center, I'm staff meteorologist Laura Lockwood. Right now, it's 88 degrees.
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every now and then, I think you might like to hear something from us. Nice and easy. But there's just one thing, you see. We never, ever do nothing nice and easy. 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But then we're going to do the finish rough. It's the way we do Proud Mary. And keep rolling on the river. 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
4: Here's the 105.9 The Beach weatherology forecast. And an extreme heat warning remains in effect. Partly cloudy skies tonight with a slight chance for isolated thunderstorms. Lows level off around 76. South winds 8 to 15 miles per hour. Daytime highs approaching 95. Tomorrow, mainly sunny skies. Partly cloudy skies tomorrow night, 70. From the Weatherology Weather Center, I'm staff meteorologist Allure Lockwood. Right now, it's 88 degrees.
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I woke last night to the sound of thunder. How far off, I sat and wondered. Started humming a song from 1962. And funny how the night moves when you just don't seem to have as much to lose. Strange how the night moves.

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5: Here's the 105.9, the Beach weatherology forecast. And an extreme heat warning remains in effect. Partly cloudy skies tonight with a slight chance for isolated thunderstorms. Lows level off around 76, south winds 8 to 15 miles per hour. Daytime highs approaching 95, tomorrow mainly sunny skies. Partly cloudy skies tomorrow night, 70. From the Weatherology Weather Center, I'm staff meteorologist Laura Lockwood. Right now, it's 86 degrees.
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9: Here's the 105.9 The Beach weatherology forecast. And an extreme heat warning remains in effect. Partly cloudy skies tonight with a slight chance for isolated thunderstorms. Lows level off around 76. South winds 8 to 15 miles per hour. Daytime highs approaching 95. Tomorrow, mainly sunny skies. Partly cloudy skies tomorrow night, 70. From the Weatherology Weather Center, I'm Staff Meteorologist Laura Lockwood. Right now, it's 86 degrees.
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1: 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There's many times that we've loved and we've shared love and made love. 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
3: Here's the 105.9, The Beach, weatherology forecast. An extreme heat warning continues until 10 p.m. tomorrow night. Lows dip down to about 76 tonight under partly cloudy skies. Winds out of the south, 5 to 10 miles per hour. Mainly sunny skies tomorrow. High temperatures reach up to 95. Partly cloudy skies tomorrow night. Lows level off around 70. From the Weatherology Weather Center, I'm staff meteorologist Ulua Lockwood. Right now, it's 86 degrees.
4: No matter the weather, it's always perfect on 105.9 The Beach.

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5: Here's the 105.9 The Beach weatherology forecast. An extreme heat warning continues until 10 p.m. tomorrow night. Lows dip down to about 76 tonight under partly cloudy skies. Winds out of the south, 5 to 10 miles per hour. Mainly sunny skies tomorrow. High temperatures reach up to 95. Partly cloudy skies tomorrow night. Lows level off around 70. From the Weatherology Weather Center, I'm Staff Meteorologist Laura Lockwood. Right now, it's 86 degrees.
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7: Sunning,

0: There's the 105.9, the beach, weatherology forecast. An extreme heat warning continues until 10 p.m. tomorrow night. Lows dip down to about 76 overnight under partly cloudy skies, southerly winds 5 to 10 miles per hour. Daytime highs approaching 95, Monday, mainly sunny skies. Partly cloudy skies, Monday night, lows dip down to about 70. From the Weatherology Weather Center, I'm Staff Meteorologist Laura Lockwood. Right now, 84.
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0: Here's the 105.9 The Beach weatherology forecast. An extreme heat warning continues until 10 p.m. tomorrow night. Lows dip down to about 76 overnight under partly cloudy skies, southerly winds 5 to 10 miles per hour. Daytime highs approaching 95, Monday mainly sunny skies. Partly cloudy skies, Monday night, lows dip down to about 70. From the Weatherology Weather Center, I'm Staff Meteorologist Laura Lockwood. Right now, 84.
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0: Here's the 105.9 The Beat weatherology forecast. An extreme heat warning continues until 10 p.m. tonight. Lows dip down to about 76 overnight under partly cloudy skies. Southerly winds 5 to 10 miles per hour. Lots of sunshine Monday, highs around 95. Lows dip down to about 70 Monday night, partly cloudy skies. That's your updated forecast brought to you by Quickstar, supporting local weather in communities across the state. Currently 84.
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5: Here's the 105.9 The Beach weatherology forecast. An extreme heat warning continues until 10 p.m. tonight. Lows dip down to about 76 overnight under partly cloudy skies, southerly winds 5 to 10 miles per hour. Lots of sunshine Monday, highs around 95. Lows dip down to about 70 Monday night, partly cloudy skies. That's your updated forecast brought to you by Quickstar, supporting local weather in communities across the state. Currently 84.
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Here's the 105.9 The Beach weatherology forecast. And an extreme heat warning remains in effect. Lows dip down to about 76 overnight under partly cloudy skies. Winds out of the south, 5 to 10 miles per hour. Daytime highs approaching 96 Monday, mainly sunny skies. Lows level off around 70 Monday night, partly cloudy skies. That's your updated forecast brought to you by Quickstar, supporting local weather in communities across the state. Currently 82.

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1: Here's the 105.9 The Beach weatherology forecast, and an extreme heat warning remains in effect. Lows dip down to about 76 overnight under partly cloudy skies. Winds out of the south, 5 to 10 miles per hour. Daytime highs approaching 96 Monday, mainly sunny skies. Lows level off around 70 Monday night, partly cloudy skies. That's your updated forecast brought to you by Quickstar, supporting local weather in communities across the state. Currently 82.
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0: Here's your 105.9 The Beach weatherology forecast. An extreme heat warning continues until 10 p.m. tonight. Lows level off around 76 overnight under mainly clear skies, south winds 5 to 10 miles per hour. Mainly clear skies Monday. Highs level off around 96. Lows dip down to about 70 Monday night, partly cloudy skies. From the Weatherology Weather Center, I'm meteorologist Jennifer Wojcicki. Right now, it's 82 degrees.
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0: Here's your 105.9 The Beach weatherology forecast. An extreme heat warning continues until 10 p.m. tonight. Lows level off around 76 overnight under mainly clear skies, south winds 5 to 10 miles per hour. Mainly clear skies Monday. Highs level off around 96. Lows dip down to about 70 Monday night, partly cloudy skies. From the Weatherology Weather Center, I'm meteorologist Jennifer Wojcicki. Right now, it's 82 degrees.
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Here's your 105.9 The Beach weatherology forecast. An extreme heat warning continues. Lows around 76 overnight under partly cloudy skies, south winds 5 to 10 miles per hour. Lots of sunshine Monday. Highs level off around 96. Lows level off around 70 Monday night, partly cloudy. From the Weatherology Weather Center, I'm meteorologist Jennifer Wojcicki. Right now, it's 82 degrees.

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0: When the storm clouds build in central Iowa, we'll keep you informed with the Severe Weather Advisor on 105.9 The Beach. 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
1: Here's your 105.9 The Beach weatherology forecast. An extreme heat warning continues. Lows around 76, overnight, under partly cloudy skies, south winds 5 to 10 miles per hour. Lots of sunshine Monday. Highs level off around 96. Lows level off around 70, Monday night, partly cloudy. From the Weatherology Weather Center, I'm meteorologist Jennifer Wojcicki. Right now, it's 82 degrees.
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some of y'all never been down south too much. I'm gonna tell you a little bit about this so that you understand what I'm talking about. Down there we have a plant that grows out in the woods and the fields. Looks something like a turnip green. Everybody calls it poke salad. Poke salad. Used to know a girl lived down there and she'd go out in the evenings and pick her mess of it. 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They did all right.

0: Here's your 105.9 The Beach weatherology forecast. For today, an extreme heat warning continuing. We'll see gradually increasing clouds, some patchy smoke possible by late in the day with high temperatures in the mid-90s. Afternoon heat index values as high as 105. For tonight, mostly cloudy with some patchy smoke, a low of 70. We're back in the upper 80s for highs Tuesday. From the Weatherology Weather Center, I'm meteorologist Michael Caro. Currently, it's 81.
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3: Here's your 105.9 The Beach weatherology forecast. For today, an extreme heat warning continuing. We'll see gradually increasing clouds, some patchy smoke possible by late in the day with high temperatures in the mid-90s. Afternoon heat index values as high as 105. For tonight, mostly cloudy with some patchy smoke, a low of 70. We're back in the upper 80s for highs Tuesday. From the Weatherology Weather Center, I'm meteorologist Michael Caro. Currently, it's 81.
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1: Here's your 105.9 The Beach weatherology forecast. For today, an extreme heat warning continuing. We'll see gradually increasing clouds, some patchy smoke possible by late in the day with high temperatures in the mid-90s. Afternoon heat index values as high as 105. For tonight, mostly cloudy with some patchy smoke, a low of 70. We're back in the upper 80s for highs Tuesday. From the Weatherology Weather Center, I'm meteorologist Michael Caro. Currently, it's 81.
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7: Here's your 105.9 The Beach weatherology forecast. For today, an extreme heat warning continuing. We'll see gradually increasing clouds, some patchy smoke possible by late in the day with high temperatures in the mid-90s. Afternoon heat index values as high as 105. For tonight, mostly cloudy with some patchy smoke, a low of 70. We're back in the upper 80s for highs Tuesday. From the Weatherology Weather Center, I'm meteorologist Michael Caro. Right now it's 79.
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1: I'm Joe Jaden with the Connoisseur Media Sports Update. A warm night last night at Sports Park Raceway. IMCA Sport Compacts claimed by Carson Hayes of Guthrie Center. Nick Saudi of Fort Dodge wins the Crown Vix. Going home with the vintage cars was Brenton McClendon of Ames. Claiming the Mod Light was Dylan Perman of Florida. Winning the Hobby Stocks last night was Jade Lang of Humboldt. Claiming the Sport Mods was Camden Haggard of Humboldt. And winning the Stock Cars was Ryan Roth of Camrar. The St. Edmunds softball team finished 28-11 on the year and finished in the Final Four of Class 1A. They beat Remsen St. Mary's twice and Clarksville last week, while also falling to Clarksville twice at the state tournament. They graduate only one player, but it's senior star player Faith Sherbrin. Her father and head coach Bill Sherbrin on Sports Talk on Sunny 99.7 last Saturday talked about Faith's effect on the team and how the team is heading in the right direction.
2: You know, unfortunately for her and for us, we didn't get it done, but, you know, she laid the groundwork for us. She done what she needed to do for the future of the program. It's in good hands. We've got a group of young ones coming up. We've got a group of older ones to lead the way. She showed them how it needs to be done. The program is in great place. And, you know, as the coach, it's in a great place. As a dad, I'm super, super excited to go to Florida during those winter months and watch softball. So that's exciting.
1: 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Also, the St. Edmund Gales 2009 state champion baseball squad, the 2021 Dodgers state champion softball team, the 1988 Dodgers boys basketball championship squad, and the 1985 Dodger girls basketball state championship team. Iowa Cubs baseball yesterday wins at Gwinnett 7-3. They improved to 43-56 on the season. Different paths took Andrew Jones, Carlos Beltran, and Jeff Kent to Cooperstown. But yesterday they joined the team every player wants to be part of, the fraternity of Hall of Famers. Jones, Beltran, and Kent accepted baseball's highest honor yesterday during the Hall of Fame's annual induction ceremony on the grounds outside of the Clark Sports Center. The three speeches all included messages of gratitude and recognition for those who helped them along the way. Each found his own way to sound his own notes on an ideal afternoon. And I'm Joe Jaden with the Connoisseur Media Sports Update.
3: Here's your 105.9 The Beach weatherology forecast. For today, an extreme heat warning continuing. We'll see gradually increasing clouds, some patchy smoke possible by late in the day with high temperatures in the mid-90s. Afternoon heat index values as high as 105. For tonight, mostly cloudy with some patchy smoke, a low of 70. We're back in the upper 80s for highs Tuesday. From the Weatherology Weather Center, I'm meteorologist Michael Caro. Right now it's 79.
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1: 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About 75% of Americans today are only getting about 3/4 of what they deserve. 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And what does that mean? 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And not only that, but you need to figure out when the best time to apply for Social Security will be for you. 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Well, there's your key to retirement success. I'm Matthew Johnson, president and owner of Johnson Wealth and Income Management. 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
0: Here's your 105.9 The Beach weatherology forecast. For today, an extreme heat warning continuing. We'll see gradually increasing clouds, some patchy smoke possible by late in the day with high temperatures in the mid-90s. Afternoon heat index values as high as 105. For tonight, mostly cloudy with some patchy smoke, a low of 70. We're back in the upper 80s for highs Tuesday. From the Weatherology Weather Center, I'm meteorologist Michael Caro. Right now, 77.
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1: I'm Joe Jaden with the Connoisseur Media Sports Update. A warm night last night at Sports Park Raceway. IMCA Sport Compacts claimed by Carson Hayes of Guthrie Center. Nick Saudi of Fort Dodge wins the Crown Vicks. Going home with the vintage cars was Brenton McClendon of Ames. Claiming the Mod Light was Dylan Perman of Florida. Winning the Hobby Stocks last night was Jade Lang of Humboldt. Claiming the Sport Mods was Camden Haggard of Humboldt. And winning the Stock Cars was Ryan Roth of Camrar. The St. Edmunds softball team finished 20.

0: 8-11 on the year and finished in the Final Four of Class 1A. They beat Remsen St. Mary's twice and Clarksville last week, while also falling to Clarksville twice at the state tournament. They graduate only one player, but it's senior star player Faith Sherbrin. Her father and head coach Bill Sherbrin on Sports Talk on Sunny 99.7 last Saturday talked about Faith's effect on the team and how the team is heading in the right direction.
1: You know, unfortunately for her and for us, we didn't get it done, but, you know, she laid the groundwork for us. She done what she needed to do for the future of the program. It's in good hands. We got a group of young ones coming up. We got a group of older ones to lead the way. She showed them how it needs to be done. The program is in great place. And, you know, as a coach, it's in a great place. As a dad, I'm super, super excited to go to Florida during those winter months and watch softball. So that's exciting.
0: Bill Sherbrin's entire interview can be heard at yourfortdodge.com on the Sports Talk tab. A reminder to check out my exclusive interviews at yourfortdodge.com with Fort Dodge Dodgers great baseball teams from 1969, 1989, and 2012. Also, the St. Eben Gales 2009 state champion baseball squad, the 2021 Dodgers state champion softball team, the 1988 Dodgers boys basketball championship squad, and the 1985 Dodger girls basketball state championship team. Iowa Cubs baseball yesterday wins at Gwinnett 7-3. They improved to 43-56 on the season. Different paths took Andrew Jones, Carlos Beltran, and Jeff Kent to Cooperstown. But yesterday they joined the team every player wants to be part of, the fraternity of Hall of Famers. Jones, Beltran, and Kent accepted baseball's highest honor yesterday during the Hall of Fame's annual induction ceremony on the grounds outside of the Clark Sports Center. The three speeches all included messages of gratitude and recognition for those who helped them along the way. Each found his own way to sound his own notes on an ideal afternoon. And I'm Joe Jaden with the Connoisseur Media Sports Update.
2: Here's your 105.9 The Beach weatherology forecast. For today, an extreme heat warning continuing. We'll see gradually increasing clouds, some patchy smoke possible by late in the day with high temperatures in the mid-90s. Afternoon heat index values as high as 105. For tonight, mostly cloudy with some patchy smoke, a low of 70. We're back in the upper 80s for highs Tuesday. From the Weatherology Weather Center, I'm meteorologist Michael Caro. Right now, 77.
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6: Here's your 105.9 The Beach weatherology forecast. Areas of patchy smoke possible late today, otherwise increasing cloud cover with a high into the mid-90s. Winds out of the south around 5 to 10 miles per hour. Tonight, patchy smoke again, mostly cloudy, a low near 70. By Tuesday, skies will become mostly sunny, high around 88 degrees. And Wednesday, plenty of blue skies and sun, will see high around 90. From the Weatherology Weather Center, I'm meteorologist Jennifer Wojcicki. Currently, it's 81.
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0: Here's your 105.9 The Beach weatherology forecast. Areas of patchy smoke possible late today, otherwise increasing cloud cover with a high into the mid-90s. Winds out of the south around 5 to 10 miles per hour. Tonight, patchy smoke again, mostly cloudy, a low near 70. By Tuesday, skies will become mostly sunny, high around 88 degrees. And Wednesday, plenty of blue skies and sun, will see high around 90. From the Weatherology Weather Center, I'm meteorologist Jennifer Wojcicki. Currently, it's 84.
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0: Here's your 105.9 The Beach weatherology forecast. Areas of patchy smoke possible late today, otherwise increasing cloud cover with a high into the mid-90s. Winds out of the south around 5 to 10 miles per hour. Tonight, patchy smoke again, mostly cloudy, a low near 70. By Tuesday, skies will become mostly sunny, high around 88 degrees. And Wednesday, plenty of blue skies.

0: rising sun will see a high around 90. From the Weatherology Weather Center, I'm meteorologist Jennifer Wojcicki. Currently, it's 84.
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9: Here's your 105.9 The Beach weatherology forecast. Areas of patchy smoke possible late today, otherwise increasing cloud cover with a high into the mid-90s. Winds out of the south around 5 to 10 miles per hour. Tonight, patchy smoke again, mostly cloudy, a low near 70. By Tuesday, skies will become mostly sunny, high around 88 degrees. And Wednesday, plenty of blue skies and sun, will see high around 90. From the Weatherology Weather Center, I'm meteorologist Jennifer Wojcicki. Currently, it's 84.
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I am Jay Thomas. Good morning. It is a very hot, humid, sticky Monday, and it's going to only get worse, unfortunately. Extreme heat advisor, or heat warning, excuse me, is in effect now until 10 o'clock tonight. Getting it to like 96 or something today with a heat index of 109. Make sure you're drinking plenty of fluids and lots of other stuff. I'll get into all the rules that you're supposed to follow today. Coming up, we've got music for you from the Safaris. Also, be talking about a Grease icon that showed up for the Grease, the immersive movie musical in London recently. And also, I'm going to play some Bronzeville Station. And I think I'm going to do that right now. So, enjoy.

Steelers Wheel right here on 105.9 The Beat. Well, still no graduation date for Didi Khan. The actress who played Frenchie in the 1978 movie Grease was part of Thursday's Grease, the immersive movie musical performance in London. She wore a pink ladies jacket, naturally, and sat by star Jess Smith during the character's beauty school dropout scene. And of course, she was very emotional. Now 75, Khan wiped her eyes and smiled with pride and held hands with

0: Smith, who plays the pink-haired character in the project. She also shared her advice for being part of the Right Ally Girl Gang. Excuse me. You gotta act cool, you gotta look cool, and you gotta be cool till death do us part. That'd be pretty cool to see. That'd be awesome. On the way, the Four Tops.
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8: Here's your 105.9 The Beach weatherology forecast. Areas of patchy smoke possible late today, otherwise increasing cloud cover with a high into the mid-90s. Winds out of the south around 5 to 10 miles per hour. Tonight, patchy smoke again, mostly cloudy, a low near 70. By Tuesday, skies will become mostly sunny, high around 88 degrees. And Wednesday, plenty of blue skies and sun, will see high around 90. From the Weatherology Weather Center, I'm meteorologist Jennifer Wojcicki. Currently, it's 88.
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0: No matter what, that's Badfinger on 105.9 The Beach. The State Wild Rescue's furry friend of the week is Duke. Duke is a 2 to 3 year old blind chihuahua. He has super soft skin and a big heart. Duke is very friendly and loves people. He would do well in a home that doesn't rearrange furniture much. He seems to like cats, but can be dog selective. You can see a picture of Duke or fill out an application today over on the Stay Wild Facebook page. Duke is a super sweet dog. I got to hang out with him for a little bit last week, and he would fit well in just about any home. But again, it would be good if he didn't move things around a lot because he doesn't have eyes. That'd be very helpful. Keeping informed, we are 105.9 The Beach.
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Secret Agent Man from Johnny Rivers on 105.9 in the Beach. I have had an urge to watch the James Bond movies again lately. Not all of them, because good God, there's so many. Probably the Daniel Craig ones, because I realize they're the most recent. But Casino Royale, so good. And the theme song of that movie has been shuffling a lot on my phone, so I feel like it's a sign I need to watch it. But then I'll go back to the early ones with Sean Connery, because they're fantastic. Right now, it's Sonny and Cher.

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11: Here's your 105.9 The Beach weatherology forecast. Areas of patchy smoke possible late today, otherwise increasing cloud cover with a high into the mid-90s. Winds out of the south around 5 to 10 miles per hour. Tonight, patchy smoke again, mostly cloudy, a low near 70. By Tuesday, skies will become mostly sunny, high around 88 degrees. And Wednesday, plenty of blue skies and sun will see high around 90. From the Weatherology Weather Center, I'm meteorologist Jennifer Wojcicki. Currently, it's 88.
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This is a free country. Live like you want to live, baby. 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Yes, sir. You got a right, baby. Ain't nobody gonna bother you. Yeah. Once I was climbing the garden wall, I slipped and had a terrible fall. I fell so

so beautiful. I think it's a beautiful little song, really I do. And guess what? Everybody's still not singing. There's a few right down front here that's not singing. We're gonna dedicate this verse to those who will not sing. Yes, sir.

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I am Jade Thomas. Do not go anywhere. We got the headline and just the headline coming up, but right now it's blood, sweat, and tears.

0: Red Rubber Ball from Circle on 105.9 The Beach. It's time now for the headline and just the headline. Human remains discovered at former Catholic cemetery in Steubenville. Isn't that where human remains are supposed to be? Were they not buried? Is that what the problem is? Because usually that is where human remains remain. I'd like to find out more, but I can't because it's just a headline. I want to 5-9 The Beach.
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7: Here's your 105.9 The Beach weatherology forecast. Areas of patchy smoke possible late today, otherwise increasing cloud cover with a high into the mid-90s. Winds out of the south around 5 to 10 miles per hour. Tonight, patchy smoke again, mostly cloudy, a low near 70. By Tuesday, skies will become mostly sunny, high around 88 degrees. And Wednesday, plenty of blue skies and sun, will see high around 90. From the Weatherology Weather Center, I'm meteorologist Jennifer Wojcicki. Currently, it's 90.
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0: I second that emotion. That's Smokey Robinson on 105.9 The Beach. The American Red Cross will have a blood drive this Friday from 9 till 2 at the Church of Jesus Christ of Latter-day Saints, 1426 North 32nd Street in Fort Dodge. 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
1: 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Keep it right here. We got music coming up for you from Elton John and Rare Earth. But right now, it's the Supremes.

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12: Here's your 105.9 The Beach weatherology forecast. Areas of patchy smoke possible late today, otherwise increasing cloud cover with a high into the mid-90s. Winds out of the south around 5 to 10 miles per hour. Tonight, patchy smoke again, mostly cloudy, a low near 70. By Tuesday, skies will become mostly sunny, high around 88 degrees. And Wednesday, plenty of blue skies and sun, will see high around 90. From the Weatherology Weather Center, I'm meteorologist Jennifer Wojcicki. Currently, it's 90.
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1: I'm Joe Jaden with the Connoisseur Media Sports Update. A warm night last night at Sports Park Raceway. IMCA Sport Compacts claimed by Carson Hayes of Guthrie Center. Nick Saudi of Fort Dodge wins the Crown Vix. Going home with the vintage cars was Brenton McClendon of Ames. Claiming the Mod Light was Dylan Perman of Florida. Winning the Hobby Stocks last night was Jade Lang of Humboldt. Claiming the Sport Mods was Camden Haggard of Humboldt. And winning the Stock Cars was Ryan Roth of Camrar. The St. Edmund softball team finished 28-11 on the year and finished in the Final Four of Class 1A. They beat Remsen St. Mary's twice and Clarksville last week, while also falling to Clarksville twice at the state tournament. They graduate only one player, but it's senior star player Faith Sherbrin, her father, and head coach Bill Sherbrin on Sports Talk on Sunny 99.7 last Saturday talked about Faith's effect on the team and how the team is heading in the right direction.
2: You know, unfortunately for her and for us, we didn't get it done, but, you know, she laid the groundwork for us. She'd done what she needed to do for the future of the program. It's in good hands. We've got a group of young ones coming up. We've got a group of older ones to lead the way. She showed them how it needs to be done. You know, as a coach, it's in a great place. As a dad, I'm super, super excited to go to Florida during those winter months and watch softball. So that's exciting.
1: 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Also, the St. Edmund Gales 2009 state champion baseball squad, the 2021 Dodgers state champion softball team, the 1988 Dodgers boys basketball championship squad, and the 1985 Dodger girls basketball state championship team. Iowa Cubs baseball yesterday wins at Gwinnett 7-3. They improved to 43-56 on the season. The wife of Kansas City Chiefs offensive coordinator Eric Bieniemy was shot last night at the couple's home in Virginia. Sources told ESPN Mia Bieniemy is hospitalized in stable condition, according to a source. Police in Virginia confirmed that a person was being treated for serious injuries, but did not disclose the person's identity. Eric Bieniemy was with the Chiefs earlier yesterday in Missouri at the campus of Missouri Western State for the team's second practice of training camp. The Chiefs said in a statement that they are aware of the incident involving Eric Bieniemy's family, but did not provide further details. And I'm Joe Jaden with the Connoisseur Media Sports Update.
3: Here's your 105.9 The Beach weatherology forecast. Areas of patchy smoke possible late today, otherwise increasing cloud cover with a high into the mid-90s. Winds out of the south around 5 to 10 miles per hour. Tonight, patchy smoke again, mostly cloudy, a low near 70. By Tuesday, skies will become mostly sunny, high around 88 degrees. And Wednesday, plenty of blue skies and sun, will see high around 90. From the Weatherology Weather Center, I'm meteorologist Jennifer Wojcicki. Currently, it's 90.
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We're online at yourfortdodge.com. It's just after 12 o'clock on this hot Monday afternoon. The extreme heat warning stays in effect until 10 o'clock tonight. Be sure to stay hydrated. Make sure if you got animals outside, you can either bring them in, or if you can't, they've got a shaded area and plenty to drink. Check on your elderly neighbors and relatives. And if you can stay inside, please do, because it is way too hot and gross. Right now, it's Carpenters. No one.

0: Some Kind of Wonderful from Grand Funk Railroad on 105.9. Excuse me, The Beach. The Full Throttle for Lotus fundraiser, revving up support for women and children, is this Saturday, beginning at Rides Bar and Grill in Fort Dodge. 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It's $20 per rider or $35 per couple. It's going to be stops in Duncombe, Eagle Grove, Rutland, and Barnum. The ride ends at the Opera House at the Fort Museum here in Fort Dodge. There will be drawings, silent auction, meal, and dart tournament from 6 till 9. 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
9: Here's your 105.9 The Beach weatherology forecast. An extreme heat warning remains in effect. A mix of clouds and sun this afternoon with daytime highs approaching 96. North winds 5 to 10 miles per hour. Partly cloudy skies tonight, lows of aloft around 70. A blend of clouds and sun tomorrow, daytime highs approaching 88. From the Weatherology Weather Center, I'm meteorologist Jennifer Wojcicki. Currently 91.
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Jimmy Buffett with Margaritaville, 105.9 The Beat. A margarita plays a pretty significant part of the story in the Midday Moron, which is coming up a little after 2, so stay tuned for that. Right now, it's Guess Who?

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4: Here's your 105.9 The Beach weatherology forecast. An extreme heat warning remains in effect. A mix of clouds and sun this afternoon with daytime highs approaching 96. North winds 5 to 10 miles per hour. Partly cloudy skies tonight, lows level off around 70. A blend of clouds and sun tomorrow, daytime highs approaching 88. From the Weatherology Weather Center, I'm meteorologist Jennifer Wojcicki. Currently 91.
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1: Here's your 105.9 The Beach weatherology forecast. An extreme heat warning remains in effect. A mix of clouds and sun this afternoon with daytime highs approaching 96. North winds 5 to 10 miles per hour. Partly cloudy skies tonight, lows level off around 70. A blend of clouds and sun tomorrow, daytime highs approaching 88. From the Weatherology Weather Center, I'm meteorologist Jennifer Wojcicki. Currently 91.
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Montego Bay from Bobby Bloom on 105.9 The Beat. Just after 1 o'clock on this Monday afternoon, we're getting through that work day as fast as we can. But we got to be at work for a little bit, at least to get that money.

0: Full-time rock and roll from Bob Seger and the Silver Bullet Band on 105.9 at the beach. Since I am an individual that was born in the 80s, every time I hear that song, no, I don't think of Tom Cruise. I think of Alf pretending to be Tom Cruise from Risky Business. Loved Alf. It was one of my favorite things in the world. Hey, AA Roofing will have a backpack giveaway August 8th from 10 till 2 at the Dayton Community Center. They are collecting backpacks for kids of all ages in and around the Dayton community. If you are interested in donating a backpack and supplies, call 515-218-0098. 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
5: Here's your 105.9 The Beach weatherology forecast. An extreme heat warning remains in effect. A mix of clouds and sun this afternoon with daytime highs approaching 96. North winds 5 to 10 miles per hour. Partly cloudy skies tonight, lows of aloft around 70. A blend of clouds and sun tomorrow, daytime highs approaching 88. From the Weatherology Weather Center, I'm meteorologist Jennifer Wojcicki. Right now, it's 95 degrees.
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Sam and Dave with Hold On, I'm Coming, 105.9 in the Beach. I'm Jay Thomas, still hanging out with you until 3 o'clock this afternoon. So we got about another hour or so. We got music coming up for you from The Temptations. But right now, it's The Fifth Dimension with Stone Soul Picnic, 105.9 The Beach.

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9: Here's your 105.9 The Beach weatherology forecast. An extreme heat warning remains in effect. A mix of clouds and sun this afternoon with daytime highs approaching 96. North winds 5 to 10 miles per hour. Partly cloudy skies tonight, lows level off around 70. A blend of clouds and sun tomorrow, daytime highs approaching 88. From the Weatherology Weather Center, I'm meteorologist Jennifer Wojcicki. Right now, it's 95 degrees.
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Creedence Clearwater Revival on 105.9 The Beach. It's just after 2 o'clock on this very hot Monday afternoon. Don't forget that extreme heat warning is still going on until about 10 o'clock this evening. So hopefully you're staying hydrated today. If you start to feel like maybe you're getting a little heat stroke, a little heat sick, get indoors, preferably into a place with air conditioning, and just pump those fluids. Or, you know, go to the doctor. That's also a very important thing to do. Keep it right here. We got the Midday Moron on the way, but right now it's Leon Russell.

0: Don't Stop. That's Fleetwood Mac, 105.9 The Beach. I'm Jay Thomas, and it's time now for the Midday Moron. A 30-year-old man in Florida was arrested after breaking into a woman's home last Thursday at around 6:30 a.m. and making himself a margarita. He also brought a six-pack of beer with him. When the police caught up with the man at his home, he claimed he had been sleeping all morning after eating breakfast and drinking a few beers. He denied being at the neighbor's house. He was charged with burglary, petty theft, and resisting an officer. Making a margarita at 6:30 in the morning at someone else's house. He didn't take anything, by the way. As far as I know, he just went over there and made a drink. But he got burglary and petty theft, so he must have taken something that wasn't in the story. What a weird... Buddy, you need some rehab.
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4: Here's the 105.9, The Beach, weatherology forecast. And an extreme heat warning remains in effect. Sunshine mixed with clouds at times this afternoon, with daytime highs approaching 97. Winds out of the north, 5 to 10 miles per hour. Partly cloudy skies again tonight, lows level off around 70. Sunshine mixed with clouds at times tomorrow, high temperatures reach up to 88. From the Weatherology Weather Center, I'm Staff Meteorologist Laura Lockwood. Currently 93.
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0: Tanner Ross and the Supremes on 105.9 The Beat. The August 2nd Sunday Supper is coming up Sunday, August 9th from 5 till 7 at Lehigh Methodist Church. 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

0: 1059 The Beach, online at yourfortdodge.com. I am Jay Thomas. That will wrap it up for me for today. I will be back with you tomorrow when it is a little bit cooler. I think the high tomorrow is only about 88, but hopefully there won't be any heat index. That would be wonderful if we could get out of this heat and humidity and just feel like we're in an oven. No one likes that. If you do like that, what's wrong with you? Probably also somebody that hates Christmas. Ugh. Keep it right here. We got Grand Funk Railroad coming up and the Doobie Brothers. Don't forget to be looking for that sand construction key to adventure. It's hidden somewhere, and it might be closer than you think. Have a great day. See you out there.
1: I want to take the hot rod out this weekend. Just polish her up and it's not supposed to rain.
2: 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We are going to ride out to Dolliver.
1: 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I have to go all the way across town to get gas.
2: 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Clark Star Convenience has 91.
1: The Clark's in the corner of North 22nd Street?
2: Yep, that's the one. They have high octane gas. I get it there all the time.
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1: Here's the 105.9, The Beach, weatherology forecast. And an extreme heat warning remains in effect. Sunshine mixed with clouds at times this afternoon, with daytime highs approaching 97. Winds out of the north, 5 to 10 miles per hour. Partly cloudy skies again tonight, lows of a low around 70. Sunshine mixed with clouds at times tomorrow, high temperatures reach up to 88. From the Weatherology Weather Center, I'm staff meteorologist Laura Lockwood. Currently 93.
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0: The Beatles there with Good Day Sunshine on 105.9 The Beach. Good afternoon. Happy Monday. My name is Kelly, hanging out with you till about 7 o'clock or so this evening. We're going to kick things off with Billy Preston and Loggins and Messina on 105.9 The Beach.
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0: Here's the 105.9 The Beach weatherology forecast. And an extreme heat warning remains in effect. Sunshine mixed with clouds at times this afternoon, with daytime highs approaching 96. Winds out of the north, 5 to 10 miles per hour. Partly cloudy skies again tonight, lows level off around 70. Sunshine mixed with clouds at times tomorrow, highs level off around 87. From the Weatherology Weather Center, I'm staff meteorologist Laura Lockwood. Right now, 93.
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0: Tommy Rowe there with Dizzy on 105.9 The Beach. If you're just joining us on this Monday afternoon, my name is Kelly, hanging out with you till about 7 o'clock or so this evening. Petula Clark and Neil Young on the way on 105.9 The Beach.
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0: 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I've got that weatherology forecast on the way, as well as Johnny Nash and Neil Diamond on 105.9 The Beach.
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7: Here's the 105.9 The Beach weatherology forecast. And an extreme heat warning remains in effect. Sunshine mixed with clouds at times this afternoon, with daytime highs approaching 96. Winds out of the north, 5 to 10 miles per hour. Partly cloudy skies again tonight, lows level off around 70. Sunshine mixed with clouds at times tomorrow, highs level off around 87. From the Weatherology Weather Center, I'm staff meteorologist Ulua Lockwood. Right now, 93.
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1: Here's the 105.9 The Beach weatherology forecast. And an extreme heat warning remains in effect. Sunshine mixed with clouds at times this afternoon, with daytime highs approaching 96. Winds out of the north, 5 to 10 miles per hour. Partly cloudy skies again tonight, lows level off around 70. Sunshine mixed with clouds at times tomorrow, highs level off around 87. From the Weatherology Weather Center, I'm Staff Meteorologist Laura Lockwood. Right now, 93.
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0: Smokey Robinson and the Miracles there with the Tears of a Clown on 105.9 The Beach. If you're just joining us, my name is Kelly, hanging out with you till about 7 o'clock or so this evening. Hopefully you're staying cool out there. We are under that extreme heat warning as of now, anyway, until 10 o'clock tonight. Weatherology, of course, will keep you updated if anything changes in regards to that extreme heat warning. I think it's supposed to cool down, quote unquote, the next couple of days. And you know, here's the thing, like, and I was talking to several friends about this one day. I said, you know, I'm a summer person, right? I love spring, I love summer, and I love early fall when it's nice and warm. But this extreme heat, I don't even like it. You know what I mean? Like, to me, summer, if summer was in the 80s and 90s, that's great. It's just, and again, I know it's summer in Iowa and it's hot. I get that, right? But I can tell you, when I was a kid in the 80s and 90s, it was not this hot and humid in the summertime. We had heat waves, of course, but nothing like we're having now. I wonder what the solution is. Maybe we should plant more trees. It would be a start. Simon and Garfunkel on the way on 105.9 The Beach.
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6: Here's the 105.9 The Beach weatherology forecast. An extreme heat warning continues until 10 p.m. tonight. Lows dip down to about 70 tonight under partly cloudy skies. Winds out of the north around 5 miles per hour. Sunshine mixed with clouds at times tomorrow. High temperatures reach up to 87. Partly cloudy skies tomorrow night. Lows level off around 66. From the Weatherology Weather Center, I'm staff meteorologist Laura Lockwood. Currently, it's 91 degrees.
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0: The Rolling Stones there with Honky Tonk Woman on 105.9 The Beach. So, speaking of the Rolling Stones, on the 10th of July, they released their latest album. They're still making new music, and they're still touring, mind you. It is called Foreign Tongues, and it's a very avant-garde, I think. I don't know if that's the right word, but I think that's the right word. Looking cover here for the album with Mick Jagger on it. And so if you're a big, again, if you're a huge Rolling Stones fan, I'm sure you already have it. They released the lead single called In the Stars on the 5th of May. And then they came back with Rough and Twisted, which had previously been released in somewhat limited quantities. I think that is completely out now. So anyway, if you haven't already picked it up, grab the new album from the Rolling Stones that dropped this month. It is called Foreign Tongues. Chicago and the Zombies on the way on 105.9 The Beach.
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1: Here's the 105.9, The Beach, weatherology forecast. An extreme heat warning continues until 10 p.m. tonight. Lows dip down to about 70 tonight under partly cloudy skies. Winds out of the north, around 5 miles per hour. Sunshine mixed with clouds at times. Tomorrow, high temperatures reach up to 87. Partly cloudy skies tomorrow night. Lows level off around 66. From the Weatherology Weather Center, I'm staff meteorologist Laura Lockwood. Currently, it's 91 degrees.
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1: Here's the 1059 The Beach weatherology forecast. An extreme heat warning continues until 10 p.m. tonight. Lows dip down to about 70 tonight under partly cloudy skies. Winds out of the north around 5 miles per hour. Sunshine mixed with clouds at times. Tomorrow, high temperatures reach up to 87. Partly cloudy skies tomorrow night. Lows level off around 66. From the Weatherology Weather Center, I'm staff meteorologist Laura Lockwood. Currently, it's 91 degrees.
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0: The Sandals there with Dirty Water on 105.9 The Beach. My name is Kelly, hanging out with you for just a couple more hours on this Monday evening. So I was trying to see with the Rolling Stones having a new album out if there was a tour, and apparently they canceled the 2026 tour. So I guess we're not getting a tour this year. So if that changes, I'll let you know. Now the other thing, and maybe it's because I don't follow the Rolling Stones nearly as closely as some fans do, I didn't know Mick Jagger was 82. To me, that's impressive that he can still get out there and tour and make albums, and that's pretty cool. I hope I'm still walking when I'm 82, you know what I mean? The Staple Singers on the way on 105.9 The Beach.
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7: Here's the 105.9, The Beach, weatherology forecast. An extreme heat warning continues until 10 p.m. tonight. Lows dip down to about 70 tonight under partly cloudy skies. Winds out of the north, around 5 miles per hour. Sunshine mixed with clouds at times. Tomorrow, high temperatures reach up to 87. Partly cloudy skies tomorrow night. Lows level off around 66. From the Weatherology Weather Center, I'm staff meteorologist Laura Lockwood. Currently, it's 91 degrees.
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0: I love that. I've loved that song since I was a kid. 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
8: Here's the 105.9 The Beach weatherology forecast. An extreme heat warning continues until 10 p.m. tonight. Lows dip down to about 70 tonight under partly cloudy skies. Winds out of the north around 5 miles per hour. Sunshine mixed with clouds at times. Tomorrow, high temperatures reach up to 87. Partly cloudy skies tomorrow night. Lows level off around 66. From the Weatherology Weather Center, I'm staff meteorologist Laura Lockwood. Currently, it's 91 degrees.
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0: The Outsiders there with Time Won't Let Me on 105.9 The Beach. My name is Kelly, hanging out with you for just one more hour on this Monday evening, and that means it is time for your music history. So I am going to scroll down, and we are going to start things off in 1986. Queen became the first Western act since Louis Armstrong to perform in Eastern Europe when they played at Budapest Nap Stadium in Hungary. Now, the gig was filmed and released as Queen Magic in Budapest. Going to move on a little bit. In 1985, Paul Young went to number one on the U.S. singles chart with his version of the Daryl Hall song, Every Time You Go Away. In 1976, Tina Turner filed for divorce from her husband, Ike, ending their violent 16-year marriage and successful music partnership. The relationship had been physically, emotionally, and financially abusive for years. She filed the divorce paper citing irreconcilable differences. Tina wrote in her 2018 memoir, My Love Story, quote, "He used my nose as a punching bag so many times that I could taste blood running down my throat when I sang. He broke my jaw, and I couldn't remember what it was like not to have a black eye," end quote. In 1976, Bruce Springsteen sued his manager, Michael Apple, for fraud and breach of trust. The case dragged on for over a year, halting Springsteen's career. An out-of-court settlement was reached the following year. In 1974, Wings started a 7-week run at number one on the UK album chart with Band on the Run. Although sales were modest initially, its commercial performance was aided by two hit singles, Jet and the title track, such that it became the top-selling studio album of 1974 in the UK and Australia. In addition to revitalizing McCarthy's critical standing, it remained McCarthy's most successful album and the most celebrated of his post-Beatles works. And finally, in 1974, John Denver started a 2-week run at number one on the U.S. singles chart with Annie's Song, the singer's second U.S. number one. The song was a tribute to his wife and was written in 10 minutes while he was on a ski lift. And that's been a look at your music history on 105.9 The Beach.
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7: Here's the 105.9 The Beach weatherology forecast. An extreme heat warning continues until 10 p.m. tonight. Lows dip down to about 70 tonight under partly cloudy skies. Winds out of the north around 5 miles per hour. Sunshine mixed with clouds at times tomorrow. High temperatures reach up to 87. Partly cloudy skies tomorrow night. Lows level off around 66. From the Weatherology Weather Center, I'm staff meteorologist Laura Lockwood. Currently, it's 91 degrees.
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0: I always wonder if that song would get played today on the radio. I mean, obviously it does now, but like if it was new. You know what I mean? Brewer and Shipley there with One Toke Over the Line. Well, that's going to do it for me. Kelly is on her way out the door. I hope you've had a fantastic Monday. I will be back with you again tomorrow afternoon, 3 p.m., and we will do this all over again. I'm going to leave you with Billy Joel and Marvin Gaye and Tammy Turr on 105.9 The Beach. Have a great evening.
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10: Here's the 105.9 The Beach weatherology forecast. An extreme heat warning continues until 10 p.m. tonight. Lows dip down to about 70 tonight under partly cloudy skies. Winds out of the north around 5 miles per hour. Sunshine mixed with clouds at times tomorrow. High temperatures.